0: sit on the corner. It's the biggest show in the city, posted on the corner with yours truly, Incognito.
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1: Happy Money on Monday.
0: Got to know it, man. Money Making Monday in full effect, and we came to work do two things.
1: What's that, Ink?
0: Play these hits, and to make sure the hits do not stall.
1: Dang, yeah.
0: The Libras have arrived.
1: We've been here. You know what's up.
0: Happy birthday to my dog, Lagon.
1: Happy birthday.
0: Happy birthday to Nicole Williams, celebrating her birthday today.
1: Happy birthday, Libra gang.
0: Well, the Libras is outside.
1: Andy.
0: PostOnTheCorner.com is the website, and if you're looking for us, we want to talk to you at 1-844-426-BOTC.
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13: Hey, yo, this is D.L. 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
13: Hey, yo, this is D.L. 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

0: It's the biggest show in the city, posted on the corner with yours, Shirley Incognito.
1: And DJ Mrs.
0: DJ Mrs. I was scrolling over the weekend and saw a shocking story.
1: What was that?
0: It was the headline of the man that was fatally attacked after entering the tiger enclosure at the UK Wildlife Park.
1: I seen it.
0: I saw the headline. You hear that headline, what automatically comes to your mind?
1: You know what comes to my mind.
0: Well, that's why I asked.
1: Sounds about white.
0: Okay. A man died Saturday after entering a tiger enclosure at Yorkshire Wildlife Park in England.
1: I'm curious on what he thought was going to happen.
0: Well, the witnesses reported they described the man interacting with the animal before the fatal attack. And authorities are investigating the circumstances. And the tiger was unharmed.
2: I mean, the tiger gonna do what the tiger gonna do. You in his house. You in his bed. Them not no look. They not a booty cat.
0: It's not. And then I saw him like pointing and talking to the tiger like, stop. Go on.
1: Please.
0: And the tiger just like, what?
1: Tastes like jerky. Like.
0: So now I understand we all love animals, but at what point do we recognize that wild animals are still wild?
1: Wild animals.
0: A tiger is not a house cat.
1: At all.
0: Come on, man. So my question is, should the wildlife park be held responsible, or is this entirely on the guy?
1: It's all on him. I'm not going to lie. You know how many animals is in them type of places, and it's zookeepers and things like that. Like, their job is to make sure the animal's cool, not you.
0: Now, when black folks go to the zoo, help me if I'm correct, what you think the top three animals are we trying to see? I was thinking about this. I'm like, we ain't trying to really see no tigers.
1: Tigers, gorillas.
0: Giraffes. Elephants.
1: Elephants.
0: And the monkeys. Oh, you say gorilla. See? The gorilla's on the map. We
1: just went overly big. We want to see it in person.
0: Oh, an elephant. That's for real, bitch. Oh, a giraffe. The neck long.
1: All right. I don't want to touch it, though.
0: Now, let me watch these monkeys do something silly on the monkey business.
1: Right. And we good.
0: But as far as a tiger thing, I'm finna jump over there?
1: No. I don't even like when they got me in the glass enclosures and they be running up on the glass. I'm ready to go after that.
0: I tell you what. That wasn't a great idea.
1: Oh, you know what?
0: But that tiger enjoyed some Frosted Flakes that day.
3: They're great.
1: Too soon.
0: You posted on the corner.
1: Too soon.

0: PostingOnRecorder.com is the website. My name is Incognito.
1: I'm DJ Mrs.
0: DJ Mrs. I finally played catch up with you.
1: What's up?
0: You went to the Toronto show.
1: Mm-hmm.
0: That R&B tour.
1: Mm-hmm.
0: When you came back, you told us.
1: Had a time.
0: It's a must-see.
1: Must-see.
0: At a high level. I'm talking about, like, I don't know if we're ever going to get Chris Brown and Usher like this again.
1: That's the closest thing you're going to get to Michael Jackson right now.
0: If you're ever going to see two high-level performers just tag team and give you all they got.
1: Spend the money while you can.
0: Straight up. It's worth everything.
1: Just go see the show. Just go see the show. You don't have to be on the floor. And it's not one of them shows. Like, the graphics are great. Yep. The way the stage is set up is great. Chris Brown is flying around the arenas.
0: Yep.
1: The stadium, excuse me. And, you know, just, to me, the cheat code is, if you got a little extra couple dollars, 150 or so to spend, get your ticket the day of, because they be cheaper the day of.
0: I heard somebody say that on my way in.
1: They be 10 times cheaper the day of.
0: Somebody said that on the way in.
1: They be 10 times, and then you mess around and get a floor seat for $150.
0: And now you in there.
1: Yeah.
0: On the floor.
1: Mm-hmm.
0: I saw our coworker KG. He was sitting on the floor. He was right there on the screen with Usher.
1: Mm-hmm.
0: But the thing is, like you said, it's not a bad seat because of the way the stage is set up. There are screens everywhere.
1: It's not one bad seat in there.
0: You can see them perform on the actual stage if you're up high. Mm-hmm. Actually, I was mad.
1: You gotta think, when you go see high, big time artists like that, the way they set those stadiums up, it's no bad seat.
0: Yeah.
1: You have not one bad seat in the house. You can see everything.
0: Fellas, this is perfect for the date night. Like, perfect date night, and you're going to get some extra eye candy.
1: I was about to say they was in there, huh?
0: Yeah.
1: They was in there. I know why you went, boy, and it wasn't to see Chris Brown and us.
0: Hey, that boy Chris Brown had a girl on stage so thick, where everything popped out.
1: Well, shout out to Texas.
0: It ain't about what she had on. I ain't going to give away too much of the show. But
1: when that show comes see you, you better go see them.
0: Must see. Take the drive for it, too, even if it's coming to somewhere that's a couple hours away from where you're at in the city.
1: Yeah, go experience something.
0: How you love that. 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
12: Hey, yo, this is D.L. Hughley. 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
2: 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You know the vibe.
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3: 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I love y'all.
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3: Crisis heaven. Everybody pulled up. Shout out to Juicy P. Shout out to Miss Hairstyle Fly. Shout out to everybody that came and showed love, Temptation. Everybody pushed up on us. But it's always love when we go to the city.
1: Yes. Last week just reminded us that what we do is bigger than just turning on microphones.
3: Hello.
1: It's about relationships, community, and showing up for the people who show up for us every single day.
3: Hello.
1: With that being said, ready to make some memorable moments with you.
3: Mm-hmm.
1: And we want to come eat some good food.
3: Yeah.
1: Just let us know where we need to come
3: in. And let me tell you something. I know we do this radio stuff. Y'all might look at us like, oh, that we ain't bougie.
1: Mm-mm.
3: We type it to the hood where they doing most good.
1: Believe that. Oh, we did go to a neighborhood bar after that.
3: Oh, for
1: neighborhood
3: sure.
1: Superstar. Ghetto Superstar.
3: Thank you. I want to be where the real people at.
1: $2 Tuesday.
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1: All right. So what is some advice that you have for people working on their mental health?
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0: Who is this?
3: This is Shawnee.
1: All right, boo. We inside our topic of the day. So I need your advice on something. Can you help me out?
3: Come on with it.
1: What is some advice that you have for people working on their mental health?
3: I think the best advice is don't do it on your own. You can't do that on your own. You need your friends, family, those close to you to help you through all the problems and all the struggles that you put through in life.
0: We're inside the topic of the day right now.
1: What is some advice that you have for people working on their mental health?
0: We need you to tap in with us at 1-844-426-POTC.
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1: I'm DJ Missy.
0: This is your time to shine. We need help with our topic of the day.
1: All right. So what is some advice that you have for people working on their mental health?
0: Who is this?
2: Brandy.
0: What's up, Brandy? Where you posted on the corner at?
2: Kill Soul Academy.
1: You want to give me your opinion on something?
2: Yes.
1: Okay, so what's your advice for people working on their mental health?
2: Stay focused and keep trying and be a better person while you're trying.
1: I feel that. Well, thank you, baby. Thank you for calling us.
2: You're welcome.
0: Who is this?
3: Shamar.
0: Hey, what's up? Where you posting on the corner at?
3: I'm posting on the corner down by Georgia Tech doing DoorDash delivery.
1: I know that's right. I'm inside my topic of the day. Can I ask your advice on something?
3: Yes.
1: All right. So what is some advice that you have for people working on their mental health?
3: The first step is to really not be seeking advice from family and toxic people who aren't used to reaching out for help for mental advice, to use the resources. Like, there's one like Black Girl Therapy. You can always call your insurance provider to get a list of providers to help you with that.
1: Mm-hmm.
3: And what helped me is journaling. Every morning, journaling, being grateful, practicing positive affirmation.
1: I know that's right, sister. Well, thank you. You be safe outside making that money.
3: Yes, ma'am. Thank you.
1: Thank you.
0: Posted on the corner with my family incognito.
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1: It's about the whole situation. 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
3: 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Congratulate the Incognito and DJ Mrs. for being the biggest show in the city. Post it on the corner.

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for real, I used to have bands, but I got letters now. 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
12: Hey, yo, this is D.L. Hughley. There is an election coming up. 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
12: 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Hughley. There is an election coming up. 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
12: Hey, yo, this is D.L. Hughley. 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
0: 1-844-426-POTC. Who it is?
2: This is Janine.
1: Janine, I got a new question for you, Will. You ready?
2: Yes.
1: Okay, in 5 seconds, tell us, who was the first woman inducted into the Rock and Roll Hall of Fame?
2: Tina Turner.
0: No. We play number one game show on the radio. Who it is?
2: Janelle,
1: I got a new question for you, sister. You down?
2: Yeah, I'm down.
1: Okay, in 5 seconds, tell us, who was the first black woman inducted into the Rock and Roll Hall of Fame?
2: Okay,
1: in 5 seconds, tell us, who was the first woman inducted into the Rock and Roll Hall of Fame?
0: I promise you, we got the smartest listeners on the radio. What's your name?
3: My name is
1: Shambria. Babe, I got a new question for you. You down?
3: I'm ready, I think.
1: Okay, in 5 seconds, tell us, who was the first woman inducted into the Rock and Roll Hall of Fame?
3: Ooh.
0: Ooh, la, la, la.
1: Ah, look it up and call us back, boo.
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0: right, so look, if you're smart, think you're smart, hang around somebody that's smart.
1: Call us right now.
0: 1-844-426-POTC. 1-844-426-POTC. Who it is?
2: Kiki.
1: Kiki, I got a new question for you. You ready?
2: Yes.
1: In 5 seconds, tell us, who was the first woman inducted into the Rock and Roll Hall of Fame?
2: Why you changed the question? I had the other answer.
1: We got the right answer, boo.
0: Call me back when you got the right answer. We play number one game show on the radio. Who it is?
2: Drea.
1: Hey, boo, I got some new trivia for you. You ready?
2: I guess so.
1: All right. Who was the first woman inducted into the Rock and Roll Hall of Fame?
0: Don't worry. I'll wait.
1: It's okay.
2: Aretha Franklin.
1: Oh, yeah, you're right.
0: Okay, then.
1: Okay, you're right. Thank you, boo.
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14: Hey, yo, this is D.L. Hughley. 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
14: 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Hughley. 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
14: Hey, yo, this is D.L. 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
14: Hey, yo, this is D.L. 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
14: Hey, yo, this is D.L. 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
0: 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Who it is?
2: Kiki.
1: Kiki, I got a new question for you. You ready?
2: Yes.
1: In 5 seconds, tell us, who was the first woman inducted into the Rock and Roll Hall of Fame?
2: Why you changed the question? I had the other answer.
1: Ha, we got the right answer, boo.
0: Call me back when you got the right answer. We playing number one game show on the radio. Who it is?
2: Drea.
1: Hey, boo, I got some new trivia for you. You ready?
2: I guess so.
1: All right. Who was the first woman inducted into the Rock and Roll Hall of Fame?
0: Don't worry. I'll wait.
1: It's okay.
2: Aretha Franklin.
1: Oh, yeah, you're right.
0: Okay, then.
1: Okay, you're right.
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Zabinski! 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Zabinski!

0: on the corner. It's the biggest show in the city, posted on the corner with yours truly, Incognito.
1: Hey, this is DJ Missy.
0: Fresh off the weekend, twin.
1: Happy Money on Monday.
0: Got to know it, man. Money Making Monday in full effect, and we came to work do two things.
1: What's that, Ink?
0: Play these hits, and to make sure the hits do not stall.
1: Dang, yeah.
0: The Libras have arrived.
1: We been here. You know what's that.
0: Happy birthday to my dog, Lagon.
1: Happy birthday.
0: Happy birthday to Nicole Williams, celebrating her birthday today.
1: Happy birthday, Libra gang.
0: Well, the Libras is outside.
1: Andy.
0: PostedOnTheCorner.com is the website, and if you're looking for us, we want to talk to you at 1-844-426-POTC.
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7: Hey, yo, this is D.O. Hughley. There is an election coming up. 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

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The atmosphere is now ripped. I'm so like a pimp. I'm glad it's night. So the light from the sun would not burn me on my bum when I shoot the moon.

0: the biggest show in the city, posted on the corner with yours, Shirley Incognito.
1: And DJ Mrs.
0: DJ Mrs. I was scrolling over the weekend and saw a shocking story.
1: What was that?
0: It was the headline of the man that was fatally attacked after entering the tiger enclosure at the UK Wildlife Park.
1: I seen it.
0: I saw the headline. You hear that headline, what automatically comes to your mind?
1: You know what comes to my mind.
0: That's why I asked.
1: Sounds about white.
0: Okay. A man died Saturday after entering a tiger enclosure at Yorkshire Wildlife Park in England.
1: I'm curious on what he thought was going to happen.
0: Well, the witnesses reported they described the man interacting with the animal before the fatal attack. And authorities
1: I've seen that video.
0: Are investigating the circumstances. And the tiger was unharmed.
2: I mean, the tiger gonna do what the tiger gonna do. You in his house. You in his bed. Them not no look. They're not a booty cat.
0: It's not. And then I saw him like pointing and talking to the tiger like, stop. Go.
1: Please.
0: And the tiger just like,
1: tastes like jerky. Like.
0: So now I understand we all love animals, but at what point do we recognize that wild animals are still
1: wild animals?
0: A tiger is not a house cat
1: at all.
0: Come on, man. So my question is, should the wildlife park be held responsible, or is this entirely on the guy?
1: It's all on him. I'm not gonna lie. You know how many animals is in them type of places, and it's zookeepers and things like that. Like, their job is to make sure the animal's cool, not you.
0: Now, when black folks go to the zoo, help me if I'm correct, what you think the top three animals are we trying to see? I was thinking about this. I'm like, we ain't trying to really see no tigers.
1: Tigers, gorillas.
0: Giraffes.
1: Elephants.
0: And the monkeys. Oh, you say gorillas. See? The gorillas on the map. We
1: that's overly big. We want to see it in person.
0: Oh, an elephant. That for real, bitch. Oh, a giraffe. The neck long.
1: All right. I don't want to touch it, though.
0: Now, let me watch these monkeys do something silly on their monkey business.
1: Right. And we good.
0: But as far as a tiger thing, I'm finna jump over there?
1: No. I don't even like when they got me in the glass enclosures and they be running up on the glass. I'm ready to go after that.
0: I tell you what, that wasn't a great idea.
1: Oh, you know what?
0: But that tiger enjoyed some Frosted Flakes that day.
3: They're great.
1: Too soon.
0: You posted on the corner.
1: Too soon.

0: PostItOnRecorder.com is the website. My name is Incognito.
1: I'm DJ Mrs.
0: DJ Mrs. I finally played catch up with you.
1: What's up?
0: You went to the Toronto show. That R&B tour. When you came back, you told us.
1: Had a time.
0: It's a must-see.
1: Must-see.
0: At a high level. I'm talking about, like, I don't know if we're ever going to get Chris Brown and Usher like this again.
1: That's the closest thing you're going to get to Michael Jackson right now.
0: If you're ever going to see two high-level performers just tag team and give you all they got.
1: Spend the money while you can.
0: Straight up. It's
1: worth every penny. Just go see the show. Just go see the show. You don't have to be on the floor. And it's not one of them shows. Like, the graphics are great. Yep. The way the stage is set up is great. Chris Brown is flying around the arenas. The stadium, excuse me. And, you know, to me, the cheat code is, if you got a little extra couple dollars, 150 or so to spend, get your ticket the day of, because they'd be cheaper the day of.
0: I heard somebody say that on my way in.
1: They'd be 10 times cheaper the day of.
0: Somebody said that on the way in.
1: They'd be 10 times, and then you mess around and get a floor seat for $150.
0: And now you in there.
1: Yeah.
0: On the floor. I saw our coworker KG. He was sitting on the floor. He was right there on the screen with Usher. But the thing is, like you said, it's not a bad seat because of the way the stage is set up. There are screens
1: it's
0: everywhere.
1: Not one bad seat in there.
0: You can see them perform on the actual stage if you're up high. Actually, I was mad.
1: You
0: got to
1: think when you go see high, big time artists like that, the way they set those stadiums up, it's no bad seat.
0: Yeah.
1: You have not one bad seat in the house. You can see everything.
0: Fellas, this is perfect for the date night. Like, perfect date night, and you're going to get some extra eye candy.
1: I'm about to say they was in there, huh? Yeah. They was in there. I know why you went, boy. And it wasn't a secret Brown and us.
0: Hey, that boy, Chris Brown, had a girl on stage so thick, boy. Everything popping out.
1: Boy. Shout out to Texas.
0: We ain't about what she had on. Ain't going to give away too much of the show. But this,
1: when that show comes see you, you better go see them.
0: Must see. Take the drive for it, too, even if it's coming to someone that's a couple hours away from where you're at in the city.
1: Yeah, go experience something.
0: How you love that. 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

0: It is a Money Making Monday. My name is Incognito.
1: I'm DJ Missy.
0: So glad you got us turned up. Without you listening, we ain't have no job.
1: You know the vibe. You know the vibe.
0: Major shout out to Cleveland, Ohio.
1: Shout out to the land, this city, my city. I love y'all.
0: Man, last week we took a visit to Cleveland, Ohio. The hospitality, the listeners, our family out there, from Pippa to Amy to the general manager, Claudia, our OM, Matt, Ryan Wolf, Road Digger, D Brand, marketing director.
1: Crisis, heaven. Everybody put a shout out to Juicy P. Shout out to Miss Hairstay Fly. Shout out to everybody that came and showed love, Temptation. Everybody pushed up on us, but it's always love when we go to the city.
0: Yes, last week just reminded us that what we do is bigger than just turning on microphones.
1: Hello.
0: It's about relationships, community, and showing up for the people who show up for us every single day.
1: Hello.
0: With that being said, ready to make some memorable moments with you.
1: Mm-hmm.
0: And we want to come eat some good food.
1: Yeah.
0: Just let us know where we need to come
1: in. And let me tell you something. I know we do this radio stuff. Y'all might look at us like, oh, that's... We ain't bougie.
0: Mm-mm.
1: We type it to the hood where they doing most good.
0: Believe that. Oh, we did go to a neighborhood bar after that.
1: Oh, for sure.
0: Superstar. Ghetto superstar.
1: Thank you. I want to be where the real people at.
0: $2 Tuesday.
1: So if you want us to pull up to your lounge, your neighborhood bar, hit us up.
0: You know it.
1: At POTC.LIVE.
0: Love is beautiful. 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

0: Hey, yo, this is D.O. Hughley. 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

0: 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My name is Incognito.
1: I'm DJ Missy.
0: This is your time to shine, twin.
1: Right now.
0: Because we need help with our topic of the day.
1: All right. So what is some advice that you have for people working on their mental health? 1-844-426-POTC.
0: Who is this?
2: This is Shawnee.
1: All right, boo. We inside our topic of the day. So I need your advice on something. Can you help me out?
2: Come on with it.
1: What is some advice that you have for people working on their mental health?
2: I think the best advice is do it on your own. You can't do that on your own. You need your friends, family, those close to you to help you through all the problems and all the struggles that you put through in life.
0: We're inside the topic of the day right now.
1: What is some advice that you have for people working on their mental health?
0: We need you to tap in with us at 1-844-426-POTC.

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1: I'm DJ Missy.
0: This is your time to shine. We need help with our topic of the day.
1: All right. So what is some advice that you have for people working on their mental health?
0: Who is this?
2: Brandy.
0: What's up, Brandy? Where you posted on the corner at?
2: Kill Soul Academy.
1: You want to give me your opinion on something?
2: Yes.
1: Okay. So what's your advice for people working on their mental health?
2: Stay focused and keep trying and be a better person while you're trying.
1: I feel that. Well, thank you, baby. Thank you for calling us.
2: You're welcome.
0: Who is this?
3: Shamar.
0: Hey, what's up? Where you posting on the corner at?
3: I'm posting on the corner down by Georgia Tech doing DoorDash delivery.
1: I know that's right. I'm inside my topic of the day. Can I ask your advice on something?
3: Yes.
1: All right. So what is some advice that you have for people working on their mental health?
3: The first step is to really not be seeking advice from family and toxic people who aren't used to reaching out for help for mental advice, to use the resources. Like, there's one like Black Girl Therapy. 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
1: Mm-hmm.
3: And what helped me is journaling. Every morning, journaling, being grateful, practicing positive affirmation.
1: I know that's right, sister. Well, thank you. You be safe outside making that money.
3: Yes, ma'am. Thank you.
1: Thank you.
0: Posted on the corner with my family incognito.
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0: What's your name?
2: Decatur Dog.
1: I need you for my topic of the day. Can I use your advice for something?
2: Go ahead.
1: So what is some advice you have for people working on their mental health?
2: Hey, get it taken care of. Period. Sooner the better.
1: Thank you for calling us.
2: All right.
0: 1-844-426-POTC. Who it is?
3: It's Shawnee.
1: Hey, boo. Can I get your advice on something?
3: Yeah.
1: Okay, so what is some advice that you have for people working on their mental health?
3: Advice I have is definitely seek help right away. Don't think you can do it on your own. Nothing wrong with, you know, it's nothing to be embarrassed about. You know, it's more people than you know that deal with it.
1: I know, that's right. Thank you for calling us, love.
3: You're welcome.
0: Who is this?
4: This Shan.
0: What's up, Shan? Where you posted on the corner at?
4: Calling from Kennesaw.
1: I know, that's right. So, Shan, I'm inside my topic of the day. Can I get your advice on something?
4: Okay.
1: So what is some advice that you have for people working on their mental health?
4: Just stay focused. Go get help. Talk to everybody that's around you. Just stay positive about the whole situation. Tell people what you're going through and, you know, you can get all kind of help you can get from there.
1: Well, thank you, my love. I appreciate you for calling.
4: All right. Thank you.
5: What's up? This your boy Lil Duval. Congratulate the Incognito and DJ Mrs. for being the biggest show in the city.

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That's just how I do the sauce and the spill. These know how I pop it for real. 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
5: Hey, yo, this is D.O. Hughley. There is an election coming up. 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
5: 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Hughley. 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
5: Hey, yo, this is D.L. 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
5: Hey, yo, this is D.L. 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There is an election coming up. 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Election day is Tuesday, November 3rd, and you may be able to vote early, too. 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
7: Hey, yo, this is D.L. 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
7: Hey, yo, this is D.O. 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
5: 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Hughley. There is an election coming up. 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
5: 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Hughley. There is an election coming up. 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
5: Hey, yo, this is D.O. Hughley. There is an election coming up. 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
5: Hey, yo, this is D.O. 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
1: Hey, yo, this is D.L. Hughley. 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
3: Hey, yo, this is D.L. Hughley. 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

0: 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Mostyn Law are honoring Houston's difference makers in education.
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3: 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It's just I have to give back to my community. And so I started at Dotson, and then I came here to Blackshear, and I've been out here in this area for 24 years.
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5: Hey, yo, this is D.L. 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
5: Hey, yo, this is D.L. 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
5: 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Hey, yo, this is D.L. Hughley. There is an election coming up. Do you have everything you need to vote? 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
3: 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Hughley. 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
3: Hey, yo, this is D.L. Hughley. 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
4: H-Town. 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
2: Hey, yo, this is D.O. 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
6: So it seems like her friend is definitely content with not being in first class with her, but of course the internet was in an uproar. I seen the comments, people were like, look, we love the James family down, but this is tricky because if your man is damn near, I believe he's a billionaire.
4: Hey, the key word, your man, not her.
6: Oh my
4: God. Not her. She doesn't have LeBron's
6: What's
4: money.
6: What's yours is mine. Let me clear that up right now. Whatever money Miss Savannah James needs, I guarantee you, LeBron giving it to
5: her.
6: That's
5: how you stay wealthy, because you just don't be passing out money like that. Like,
6: guys, I definitely think LeBron can pass out some money and be okay. I'm not getting Nate's family business.
5: How you going to get in that man's pocket?
6: Have y'all y'all seen that? It's LeBron James. We're talking about one of the greatest athletes of all time. So damn near right under Michael. Some people think he's next to Michael Jordan. He's got enough
5: money. And it's his money, even though that's his wife. That's just like my wife. I'm a multi-millionaire. My wife telling me that, yeah, my friend going on tricky, give me some extra money.
6: JQ, yes, you would. If you had $1 billion and your wife said, baby, I need you to pay for a seat for the dog, and me and my best friend, we're going to sit in first together. The dog going to be in the middle. My friend going to be here. JQ's paying.
5: I might do it one time.
6: I told you.
4: No, this is something that happens all the time.
6: You're not talking about all the time. We're just talking about
5: one time. They
6: say
5: they travel out with the
4: They travel all the time. I saw the whole thing.
5: But see, here's the thing. I would really think about who I'm dealing with, because you do it one time, it's like a cat. Once you feed a cat, they keep on coming back to your house.
6: What type of cats you got by your house?
4: Oh, he used to feed them cats back in the day.
5: I had to clean up them cats.
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1: Yeah.
0: Happy turn up, thought that thought the Tuesday.
1: This week's gonna fly by.
0: Why is it gonna fly
1: it's
0: by?
1: It's gonna fly by. I can feel it right now.
0: Wait, is it gonna fly by? What, is
1: it's today? Tuesday already.
0: So you're saying the day's gonna fly by or the week's gonna fly
1: the
0: by?
1: Week. Yeah. Look, it's already Tuesday.
0: Yeah, we'll be in November before we even know it. So
1: happy Halloween.
0: Happy Halloween. It's coming up, man.
1: Yep.
0: A few birthdays out there. Some of your Libra gang. Happy birthday, Ashanti.
1: Oh, wow.
0: The world famous Tisha Campbell, Martin from the show Martin and Everything. And this will be a...
1: This is every day.
0: This is today. Every day is a national day.
1: No, it ain't.
0: Today is National No Bra Day.
1: Every day you don't have to wear a bra. I have back problems, arm problems, neck problems. It will hurt me.
0: And that's what's going to hurt
1: you. Yes, that's what hurts me. Now,
0: you mean to tell me something that weighs 2 ounces?
1: Honestly, sometimes I feel inappropriate at work when I don't wear a bra. But
0: well, we don't
1: I just don't wear. I mean, sometimes I wear a white shirt. You don't have
0: a
1: choice.
0: As we say on Forgiveness Friday, we don't look or we don't see. Hey, man, we got some great things popping today, man. We got a pair of tickets to go check out. Yay! He'll be live on Halloween night at NRG Stadium. We're going to play a game of Lyrically Correct coming up at 6 a.m.
1: And we also got your chance to get tickets to the Big Slims King of Cards show with a game of Lucky Number 7. So text the word 7 to the number 24042 for your chance to play.
0: And all my people that's been voting for these difference makers in education, Amber Mostyn has been blessing these difference makers in education. So at 7:55, we'll be calling somebody and hooking them up with $200 in cash, $100 gift card, and a special award of recognition. So around 7:55, you hear us calling.
1: Could be
0: and you better pick that phone up.
1: You got to.
0: And they say forget Friday. Tuesday may be the new hump day.
1: Told you. I told you.
0: I'm telling, man. And I'm going to tell you why. Because somebody that's your boy Jeff Bezos says AI could eventually have us working just 3 days a week.
1: I wish he was my boy.
0: Oh, boy. We're going to see what he's talking about up next right here on 97.9 The Box.
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0: Is this Jeff?
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4: 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I'm from out of town, from Mississippi, so I love what I'm doing.
0: Because you being recognized, man, we got something for you.
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6: Hey, yo, this is D.O. Hughley. 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
1: 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Hughley. 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
0: JQ, J-Mac, and Jazz are live from the Houston area BMW Center Studios. Happy Tuesday to everybody out there in America
1: who's
0: tapping in with us. And your boy, Jazz.
1: Uh-oh.
0: Jeff Bezos predicts that AI will boost productivity. So basically, Americans can start working 3 days a week and still be able to support their families.
1: When did he say it's going to start?
0: Man, he...
1: What do you mean by AI? What's going to happen, though?
0: Well, he basically said, look at this right here. He said AI could make workers so productive that some people could support their entire families for 3 days a week. He suggested some households might be able to survive on one income instead of two.
1: Oof! I mean, you know, I think if you can really get locked in on Tuesday, Wednesday, Thursday, I do think Monday and Friday could be like your separate work days where, you know, if you got extra work, do it, if you whatever. But, like, I think it could work, to be honest.
0: And what he's predicting, now, this is all a prediction. This is just a prediction.
1: What's the prediction?
0: So, he's just saying that. He said, basically, you could work a Monday, Tuesday, Wednesday, and then have Thursday to Sunday to yourself. Now, if you could do that. Now, that wouldn't qualify for us because we got to be on this.
1: Well, you never know. This is Jeff Bezos, a smart man.
0: This is every industry.
1: Radio, TV, film, movies, everything. This ain't just exclusive to one group.
0: Hey, this
1: is everybody.
0: That's
1: work so hard Monday, Tuesday, Wednesday. Thursday and Friday, we're done.
0: And sad is Sunday because we got to be out here for the community.
1: Sometimes. But I think main days, like your real job days, Monday, Tuesday, Wednesday, that's a great idea, honestly.
0: So if you work 3 days a week, how would your spending habits change?
1: Spending habits.
0: Yeah, but like, would you spend more because you got more days to yourself? Like,
1: oof. No, I think honestly, it would also allow room for people to get like multiple if they need another job. Like, you know, if you only work 3 days a week,
0: double stack up your
1: money. Like you could have a whole other job on Thursday, Friday, Saturday, Sunday. You know, that's how you really can make some money. Yeah.
0: And then some people that, like they said, might be able to live good off that one income and both people in the house, if you're married, both people wouldn't have to work. Mm-hmm. I think that would also bring more to your social life. Some people work so much, they don't have a social life.
1: Mm-hmm. That's true. You know, Houston, they like people like to go out on Taco Tuesday today, Thursday. Then you don't got to go to work. It can cause for some party problems.
0: Thursday through Sunday. I'm living the best life of my time, man.
1: Jeff Bezos. He needs to put out a policy for all of America.
0: Let's see if Jeff Bezos' theory comes true as the future goes on. We never know with this AI, man. And keep it locked. We might need some AI in this one, man. Uh-oh. We heard of people... catching stuff when they've been getting intimate with external partners. You could catch something that could make you be in the bathroom for days. Shim Sham of the Day coming up next right here on 97.9 The Box.
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4: Yo, tell me with this.
0: Right. So already you had a lot of STDs you had to watch out for out there.
5: Okay, that's fair. Yes, that's true.
0: Yeah, that's why you say protect yourself.
5: Be safe.
0: Well, there's a new one health officials are warning everybody about.
5: Okay, let me hear about
0: this. It's a new bacteria called Shigella.
5: Shigella?
0: Yeah, Shigella.
5: Shangero.
0: Yeah. Which can spread during sexual activity and leave you with some nasty diarrhea, stomach cramps, and a whole lot of bathroom time.
5: Wait a minute. So if you do the nasty with somebody, then you get the nasty bubble guts after?
0: Yes. Whoa. If they're infected with it.
5: But do you got to be doing stuff for the same area, if you know what I'm saying?
0: No. It's wherever area. Like, and it's just transmitted through in sexual activity.
5: So it hurts your stomach after?
0: Yep.
5: Oh, I already have stomach problems, so I don't know what to say about this.
0: And here's some more shim sham, Jazz.
5: There's more?
0: Some strains are resistant to antibiotics,
5: so how can
0: making it harder to treat.
5: So how can you get rid of it? It's like a parasite? You just got to keep it going?
0: Hopefully, like I said, some antibiotics work, but depending on how your body is, some of it's not acting to it. So you just
5: strong.
0: Got a bad stomach. You in the bathroom running back and forth all day long, grabbing your stomach like you having a heart attack.
5: Honestly, an ass attack is worse than a heart attack. Yeah, and that's what it seemed like it'll be.
0: Hey, Shigella is out there, America. So if you go into the bathroom a lot and you didn't eat nothing bad and you had some dilly-dally action
5: call
0: with somebody
5: person.
0: Out there that you normally, you ain't been in a long-term relationship with, you probably got Shigella.
5: Hey, Shigella girl, what did you give me? Because this don't sound too good.
0: Man, Shigella is bad out there. Can you imagine Shigella hitting somebody when they at the, I see some people run into the bathroom at the club yesterday.
5: I thought you were about to say church. Oh, no.
0: Oh, well,
5: no.
0: I wouldn't doubt it.
5: Lord,
0: God's got a blessing. I'll be right back.
5: Please, Lord, please help us. We don't want to have Shigella ruining our winter vibe.
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0: Fox. 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JQ, J-Mac, and Jazz live from the Houston area BMW Center Studios. 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We got the Hispanic Heritage Month sweepstakes going on, Jazz.
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0: That's right. We celebrating Hispanic Heritage Month.
1: That's right.
0: All month long.
1: That's why I got my Selena shirt on right now.
0: That's why you got that on today.
1: Yes, that's right.
0: I see you represent.
1: Beady, beady, baby.
0: Yeah,
1: and it ends on the 15th. You know, it's so random. It ends in the middle of the month.
0: Ain't
1: Hispanic
0: that crazy?
1: Heritage Month. Well, I don't know. It's just
0: I'm gonna talk to some people in politics. We need to
1: change that stuff up.
0: Month.
1: It's election season. This
0: that's
1: is the type
0: right.
1: of stuff we
0: that
1: need to get
0: right.
1: changed.
0: That's why you got to go out there and vote on
1: November 3rd,
0: man. Hey, man, we also got another chance for you to get some tickets to see Kanye West, aka Ye.
1: Yeah.
0: We're gonna play a game of lyrically correct. Details coming up next, 6 o'clock.
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4: Exactly. Right there.
5: How you going?

0: Yo, Eli, why they touch to me? Huh? Like, I don't always keep the hammer next to me.
1: I don't keep that.
0: Like, I ain't got a header to the left
1: like
0: of me.
1: I ain't got a header.
0: Like, we ain't in these streets more than sesame.
1: Ooh.
0: But that's your chick, then why she texting
1: me?
0: Why she keep calling my phone, speaking sexually?
1: Ooh.
0: Every time I'm out, why she stressing
1: me?
0: You call her Stephanie?
1: Call her, huh?
0: I call her Heffany. I don't know.

Yo, Eli, why they testing me? Huh? Like, I don't always keep the hammer next to me. Like, I ain't got a header to the left of me. Like, we ain't in these streets more than sesame. Yeah. But that shit chick, then why she texting me? Why she keep calling my phone, speaking sexually? Ooh. Every time I'm out, why she stressing me? You call her Stephanie? I call her Heffany.

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6: 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Live from the Houston area BMW Center Studios on this great Tuesday in America. And you know, one thing about Kanye West. He has a catalog.
7: He does have a catalog.
6: What would be your favorite Kanye? Let's say, what's your favorite Kanye album?
7: I'm going to go with My Beautiful Dark Twisted Fantasy. I have it on vinyl. I love this one. 2010 was just a sweet spot for me for like music. It was like, 2010 was just the time to be alive. That's my favorite Kanye album. What about you?
6: Mine would be the first one, The College Dropout.
7: Okay, yeah.
6: And Graduation would be my second one.
7: Ooh, yeah, Graduation was, that's probably my second one too, Graduation.
6: There's so many. So what would be your favorite Kanye West song?
7: Of all time?
6: Yes.
7: Oh, my
6: gosh. Your personal favorite that makes you feel good every time you hear it.
7: Runaway.
6: Ooh.
7: I feel like it's crazy and unhinged, and I'm crazy and unhinged, and Kanye's crazy and unhinged, and you just toast to the you-know-whats and toast to the a-holes, and it's just one of those. And then the way he always makes, like, when he does it live and he presses the keys and, like, makes the beat. Yes, like, that's my, that one hits me where I'm like, oh, who got you? Yeah, that's my one. What about you?
6: Good Life.
7: Oh, okay, yes.
6: It just makes you feel good.

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0: to all the cities across America. True. Including Houston.
1: That's right. I do like that. He mentioned Houston in there. I do like that.
0: And you know, they got more, what do you say? They got more booty than the models.
1: Oh, he said that about Houston? That was a line about Houston? Oh, okay. I'm not ready for Lyrically Correct this morning. I don't remember that.
0: All right, so we're going to play.

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0: 97.9 The Box. Good morning, H-Town. JQ, J-Mac, and Jazz are live from the Houston area BMW Center Studios. So it's time for round one of Lyrically Correct for your boy, Ye. You've seen it. You saw the concert.
1: All right,
0: Jazz said
1: I'm a production fan, you know. I like to go to concerts, honestly, to study the production. I want to see what the DJ doing, what they playing, how they controlling the crowd, how's the artist controlling the crowd. You know, some artists got good music, but really, I'm there to study.
0: So did, was this a great, was this 100 on the study test?
1: Ooh, it was a strong 95. I don't give out 100s in my class.
0: Oh, really?
1: I don't give out 100s.
0: Man.
1: Nobody's perfect. 98, God dog it.
0: Okay, we'll take 98.
1: 98
0: is good. That's good. That's real good.
1: That's
0: real good. All right, we playing round one. Good morning. You ready to play?
2: Good morning. Good morning. I'm good. How y'all doing?
0: We doing good. You're ready to play a game of Lyrically Correct?
2: Yes, sir.
1: All right, you got 7 seconds, but you can't rap or sing the song out loud.
2: Got it.
0: In Touch the Sky, why does Kanye West say he couldn't keep it at home? Uh-oh.
2: Couldn't keep it at home. Ah, man, y'all got me.
0: All right, man. Appreciate you playing. Good morning, Lyrically Correct time. You ready?
2: Yeah.
1: All right, you got 7 seconds. You can't rap or sing a song out loud.
2: $30 to $65.
1: Oh, my God.
2: Okay, now I'm ready.
1: Are you sure?
2: Yeah, I'm positive.
1: All right, you heard the rules?
2: Yeah, I know the rules.
0: All right. Okay. All right, in Touch the Sky, why does Kanye West say he couldn't keep it at home? No, don't say
1: Come on now.
2: Man, I guess I ain't ready.
0: No, man. Appreciate you, dog. Good morning. It's time for Lyrically Correct. You ready to play?
2: Yes, sir.
1: All right. You got 7 seconds, but you can't rap or sing a song out loud.
0: In Touch the Sky, why does Kanye West say he couldn't keep it at home? He's thinking.
2: No.
0: Oh, Lordy.
2: I don't know it.
0: Oh, man. And the correct lyric was this.
3: Couldn't keep it at home. Thought I needed a knee alone.
0: Wow.
1: What?
0: Did you remember that lyric right off the top of the head?
1: Yes, JQ, but I would like you to decipher that lyric. What did he mean by he couldn't keep it at home? He thought he needed a knee alone. What does that really mean?
0: If I know.
1: Uh-uh.
0: All I know is he needed a knee alone. We do need
1: like
0: a knee alone.
1: Like a nice, fine woman or something? Like a black woman or something?
0: She's a good woman. She's a good...
1: Yeah.
0: She doesn't be in there. She was one of the... The blueprints of just loving
1: this
0: natural 90s fine.
1: Yeah.
0: Still to this day.
1: Yeah, I was just about to say. She's still looking good. Shout out to Miss Long one time.
0: Yeah, Miss Long.
1: Come on up here and visit us, Miss Long.
0: Yes, indeed. We're going to play round two. You think you up for the challenge? We're going to ask a completely different lyric.
1: Let's see.

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0: JQ, J-Mac, and Jazz are live from the Houston area, BMW Center Studio. And it is time to play round two of Lyrically Correct.
1: Yeah.
0: Good morning. You ready to play?
2: I'm ready.
1: Okay. You got 7 seconds, but you can now rap or sing a song out loud.
0: All right. Check this out. In Slow Jams, Kanye says she has a dark-skinned friend that looks like who?
2: Michael Jackson.
3: Got a dark-skinned friend look like Michael Jackson.
0: Dang!
1: You got
0: tickets. See, yay!
2: Thank you.
0: Yay is coming. Halloween night.
1: Who's
0: NRG
1: back?
0: Stadium. You're going to be in there. Well, as he's sitting on top of the world.
1: It's going to be a thriller, girl.
2: Yes.
0: It's going to be a thriller, Jazz.
1: It's going to be a thriller. I assume and imagine everybody will be wearing costumes because Halloween night.
0: Wow. Yeah, that's...
1: Like, I know some people don't like to dress up and stuff, but like, come on.
0: Oh, everybody like... You know y'all ladies like dressing
1: up. Oh, yeah.
0: Up. No, it's going to be a
1: pirates, cats, nurses up in there.
0: Can you imagine if Chris Brown and Usher was on Halloween night, what would be worn up in there? Because we already saw the outfit.
1: You know what I would have dressed like?
0: Oh, Lord.
1: It's a pregnant woman.
0: What?
1: Yeah, that's how I felt about Chris Brown the tour. I would have been in my manifesting outfit. But
0: only in America.
1: That's right. But coming up, oh, man, one of your favorite American actors passed away. We're going to talk about what happened to him. 640 next in the juice.
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19: 97.9 The Box traffic. Things are still moving along pretty well. Got a couple of freeways where we're seeing delays. Eastbound 225 from 610 the East Loop to 146. 20-minute drive, so about a 7-minute delay. Also 288 northbound from the South Sam Houston Tollway to 610 the South Loop is going to take you 9 minutes, so that's about a 3-minute backup. I'm Michael Scott with traffic on 97.9 The Box.
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1: But honestly, I'm sad right now because we lost one of the guys from the number one show, they say, from the 21st century. Let's get into it.
0: Oh, boy.
1: Come on, let me tell you.
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3: Wow. Jazz with the juice. 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In a jam, call Big Shay, 281-445-6000.
1: Okay, remember a couple weeks ago when we were talking about like that list of by the New York Times of the best shows ever of the 21st century?
0: Uh-huh.
1: Breaking Bad, number one show. You seen Breaking Bad?
0: Two episodes. I got to go back and rewatch it.
1: Okay, if you've never seen it, it was about the show with Bryan Cranston, who played Walter White, and he was a teacher.
0: I know about Walter White.
1: He had cancer, so he had to go in the chemistry lab, and he was like making meth and stuff, and it became like a drug show, and it was crazy, and people was getting knocked and all this stuff, knocked off. It was wild. And so in the show, there was a guy named, well, he was Walter's son, Walter White Jr., a.k.a. Flynn, R.J. Mitt in real life is his real name. He passed away yesterday.
0: From what?
1: Suicide.
0: Oh, no.
1: Yes, and he was only 34 years old. And I didn't actually know this. I learned this today, that he was from Lafayette, Louisiana. He moved to Hollywood when he was 14 to start acting. And his agent discovered him in Houston. And he was found yesterday in Texas. So I guess he had moved back to Texas, or he was living here in Texas. So I don't know what he was dealing with or what he was struggling with. He did have cerebral palsy. And, you know, on the show, you know, people knew he had a disability and stuff. And he was a big advocate for people that had disabilities and all. So I don't mean, you know, I don't know what he was battling over these last couple days and years and stuff, but it's just so sad and unfortunate, man. 34 years old.
0: Man.
1: With a great career, he was one of the most iconic shows ever.
0: You just hate to see stuff like that, man. That's why they have a lot of, you know, hotlines. Like, even right here in Houston, they have hotlines, you know, when that you're going through stuff and you feel like you're going to do something. Like, they have a hotline here, 832-416-1177. They have them. They help adults and they help teens out there. So just make sure, man. Everybody talks about this, but we always got to make sure that we're being open and honest with the people that care about us. And you got to look at your friends and see the signs that they're going to a place that's dark.
1: Yeah.
0: And try to help him get through. But prayers to his family, man. I hate to see that, man.
1: Definitely. We'll do some special prayers for him today. And I have to pray for another man who was rushed to the hospital
0: yesterday. Wait a minute.
1: We'll just talk about that one next. So 7:40. Take a break.
0: Oh, boy. Right here on 97.9 The Box.
1: Good morning, H-Town.
0: And we got 5 minutes of positivity up next. We need it.
1: We do.
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4: It's time for 5 minutes of positivity, where we do what?
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4: First thing they got to do?
5: Please bow the heads.
6: Let us pray. Lord Jesus, it is you who wakes me up every day. And I am forever grateful for your love. This is why I pray. You let me touch so many people, and it's all for the good. I influence so many children. I never thought that I would. And I couldn't take credit for the love they get, because it all comes from you, Lord. I'm just the one that's giving it. And when it seems like the pressure gets to be too much, I take time out and pray and ask that you be my crutch. Amen.
7: Guess who's back? Guess who's back? One time, hit me. Yo, what's up, y'all? It's G-Maze and E&E.

0: got to tell him. You got to tell him, Jazz. Oh, it's time to hit him with the Pimp's Prayer. Dear Heavenly Father, it's Tuesday. Lord,
1: hallelujah.
0: We thank you for waking us up this morning. Some of us woke up blessed. Some of us woke up stressed.
1: Ooh, Lord, help
0: some
1: me.
0: Of us woke up checking the bank account, hoping a deposit hit overnight.
1: Yeah, where is it?
0: But it didn't.
1: Mm-hmm.
0: Lord, we need a financial blessing, not another notification for somebody asking to borrow $40.
1: Can't do it.
0: Father, protect our peace, guide our steps, and keep us away from them fake friends,
1: mm-hmm.
0: them messy coworkers,
1: mm-hmm.
0: and the people who only call when they need something.
1: Mm-hmm.
0: Lord, remind us that every delay ain't a denial.
1: Mm-mm.
0: Every closed door ain't punishment.
1: Mm-mm.
0: And everyone who walks away ain't a loss.
1: Well,
0: bless the folks chasing the dreams,
1: well,
0: raising families,
1: mm-hmm.
0: working two jobs,
1: ooh.
0: Smiling in public,
1: I know that's right.
0: while fighting battles in private.
1: Doo-doo.
0: Remind them that you didn't bring them this far just to leave them.
1: Nope.
0: And Lord,
1: mm-hmm.
0: if somebody tries our patience today,
1: uh-oh.
0: Give us strength to walk away.
1: Okay.
0: Because some of us are saved.
1: Yeah.
0: But our mouth is still under construction.
1: Ooh, that's me.
0: Ooh, we. Remember, you can't control what happens to you, but you can control how you respond.
1: I know that's right. I know
0: Don't
1: that's
0: let
1: right.
0: a temporary situation steal a permanent blessing.
1: That's true.
0: In his name we pray. Can I get an amen?
1: Amen.
0: Can I get a hallelujah?
1: Hallelujah.
0: Can I get a won't it do it?
1: Won't it do it?
0: And for the people in the back, can I get a won't it will?
1: And won't it will?
0: Right there. Put the- all the time.

0: God's got a blessing.
1: God's got a blessing.
0: Everybody say that with me. God's got a blessing.
1: God's got a blessing.

0: We're trying to bless you this morning with some tickets to go to Big Slim's King of Cars show with a game at lucky number 7. 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
0: 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And we got a pair of tickets to Big Slim, Woo! King of Cars.
1: Yeah.
0: Custom car show and concert.
1: Mm-hmm.
0: November 22nd, NRG Arena.
1: Mm-hmm.
0: We're going to play this game of Lucky Number 7. Let's see who we got on that, Jazz. It's your boy, Jeff. Good morning. How you doing, dog?
2: I'm great, you?
0: Oh, we good, man. We about to play a game of Lucky Number 7. You ready to play?
2: Yes, sir.
3: It's Lucky Number 7. Answer question number 7 and win.
1: All right, Jeff, you got 7 seconds to answer each question. If you get all the questions correct, you win the tickets. If not, we do go to the next person. They'll pick up where you left off. But if you get that last question, number 7, correct, you got the tickets.
0: All right, question number 1. What is the only continent where giraffes live naturally in the wild?
2: Africa.
1: Mm-hmm.
0: Yep.
1: Mm-hmm.
0: Question number 2. What is 15% of
1: $80? Oh, Lordy.
2: 15% of $80?
0: Yeah, 15% of
2: $80. Mm-hmm. 12.
1: There yes, Jeff.
0: Question number 3. What is the capital of Kansas?
4: Uh-oh.
2: Kansas?
0: Yep, capital of Kansas.
1: Kansas City. Come on, Jeff.
0: Toto.
2: Kansas City, Ohio?
0: Oh, no.
1: Ohio.
0: Kansas 7 seconds City, Kansas. Is up, dog. Appreciate you playing today, brother.
1: Hi, Jeff.
0: Brandy, how are you doing today?
5: Good, how are you?
0: Good, good. We're playing the game of Lucky Number 7. Our guy Jeff got question number 3 wrong. We're going to start you off at number 4, okay?
5: Okay.
0: Question number 4. What 1988 horror movie introduced Chucky the killer doll?
5: Chucky, the brightest Chucky, Child's Play.
1: Yes, come on now, Ms.
0: Question
1: Cool Moon.
0: Number 5. What Houston rapper released the album The Fix in 2002?
1: Oh, Lord.
5: The Fix. Scarface.
1: Yep. Okay.
0: Question number 6. How many degrees are in a right angle?
5: 90.
1: Come on
0: now, Brandy. Yep. All right, question number 7 for the win. What is one part of the body that never stops growing?
1: What?
5: The nose.
1: Okay, Brandy, yeah. We also would have said that thing, but that's all right.
0: Yeah, it could be the nose or the ears. You got the nose, so you in there. You got a pair of tickets, the Big Slim custom car show and concert going down November 22nd at the NRG Arena. Okay.
5: Okay.
0: Did you say the thing stopped growing?
1: You know what. I know they got different types of stuff out there now, but it's supposed to.
0: It's never always going.
1: I just prayed. I'm going to stop. I just prayed.
0: What question did they get wrong today, Jazz?
1: Oh, my gosh. You know what the question they got wrong. The capital of Kansas. And I don't know. I would say Kansas City. You know what I'm saying?
0: I would say so, too.
1: They got the Chiefs. They got Travis Kelce, Toto, Dorothy. Yeah. But apparently it's Topeka.
0: Topeka, Kansas?
1: I ain't never been to Topeka.
0: Who's from
1: Topeka? Oh, our friend Pika. He's from Kansas, but I don't know if he's in Topeka.
0: Topeka, yeah.
1: I never even seen a flight going to Topeka.
0: We got to look it up. Huh. It might be some good things over there in Topeka.
1: I mean, you know, we can't knock it till we try it.
0: I just hope Topeka has a zoo where people abide by the rules, because this one man went to the zoo and made a decision that almost cost him his life.
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0: All right, Jazz. Over in England, a man over at the Yorkshire Wild Park and Zoo, he went and did something very, very crazy. Now, according to the police reports...
4: What did he do in England?
0: Yeah, he felt like, I feel like Superman right now. Climbed over the tiger's cage.
4: Uh-oh.
0: Got in the cage with the tiger.
4: Why would he do that?
0: People saw that, and they called the police. Then this man crazy. What the hell are he doing?
4: Why didn't someone get in that cage and try to help him?
0: Well, that tiger whooped his butt.
4: Oh!
0: Bit him up.
4: Uh-huh.
0: And now he's in the upper room.
4: What you mean by that?
0: When like a
4: second, third floor.
0: He gone.
4: Hospital. He got.
0: He died.
4: He ate him?
0: He ate him.
4: No, he
0: not ate him up, but he for the injuries he got, he did.
4: What
0: he's
4: happened?
0: Unalived.
4: What happened to the injuries? Like what, he got him?
0: Man,
4: on a,
0: yeah, you see not the tiger's teeth.
4: Yeah, but you know sometimes.
0: And his paws.
4: Yeah, but sometimes you know they will bite a limb off or something like that. But you can live without some of your limbs.
0: Well, I think he bit some limbs and some other stuff and bled out.
4: Ooh.
0: Now they're not gonna do anything to the tiger because sometimes you know they'll put them down after they.
4: Oh, they're not gonna do it.
0: No, because this man climbed over the fence, a tall fence.
4: To be honest,
0: and we don't understand why he did it. The only thing I could think of, if he had one of them old school parents that told him that you're not going to be a real man unless you fight a tiger. Or you stand in front of the tiger.
4: That can't be what they're telling their kids nowadays. I didn't lose
0: my
4: accent.
0: Dad told me when I was a teen, he told me that he said, son, you're not a real man in life till you fight a bear.
4: Well, I guess you're not.
0: And I asked him, had he ever fought a bear? And he said, no. And I said, well, I got to fight a bear? And he told me, I want you to be a better man than me.
4: Come on now. A bear?
0: Yep. I never fought one either.
4: You would...
0: Yeah, if I had to, I will.
4: This is not
0: It'll
4: the way
0: be
4: to,
0: a pow-off.
4: This ain't the way to earn your stripes. No pun intended. For real. I didn't even mean
0: strike
4: like
0: me.
4: That.
0: I have a little big old claw mark around my chin.
4: Oh, my God. I feel bad for this man.
0: Yeah,
4: his family.
0: Man.
4: And then I seen some of the video online. But, like, come on,
0: you
4: man.
0: You got video of it?
4: Yes. Like, in the video, he's, like, biting at him, and the tiger and him are kind of, like, wrestling. That's why I didn't know, like, if he for sure, you know.
0: Yeah.
4: What happened?
0: He gave up a good fight to old Tony.
4: That was a bad idea, man. Please, people.
0: Just go to the zoo, pay your money, watch the animals, and leave.
4: 5x Zoom on your phone. That's all you need, all
0: right? Right there, right there.
4: And coming up, man, there was somebody who also had a medical emergency yesterday, had to go to the hospital.
0: Another one?
4: This is bad, boy. We're going to talk about

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4: Like club guards say, throw that air. Poke it out. 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Yeah. Bad in my two. 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

0: smoke it out.
1: Club good.
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3: Wow. Jazz with the juice. Yeah. Jazz with the juice. Powered by Greens Point Bell Bond. In a jam, call Big Shay, 281-445-6000.
1: Something was going on. Somebody was diddling around because they say Diddy had to get transported out of federal prison. No, his date didn't release. He got transported, though, out of the feds early, they say, this Saturday morning for a medical emergency. So the sources are saying he left the grounds to get treatment for a head injury. And what type of head injury it is? But, you know, maybe he got a lot on his head, on his mind. But after, you know, he got busted, they say he was having a good time in prison, getting those massages, you know, living a good life. Then he got thrown in the shoe. Remember he got thrown in the shoe?
0: Yeah.
1: So he was probably in the shoe by himself, solitary confinement, you know what I'm saying? Maybe he was banging his head on the wall. Who knows exactly what happened?
0: Bang, bang.
1: Maybe he was tired of being in solitary confinement. Say, oh, my head is hurting. I got a headache. I need to go to the hospital. Got out because I ain't never been in the shoe or whatever. But I can imagine if you locked up in this little box area, you might go crazy. I'd go to the hospital rather than be locked up in four walls.
0: He did get in that little altercation and when he was getting, so he might have injured his head when he had that fight.
1: What fight?
0: Yeah, last week he had a fight in jail. Remember when he had to fight, the video footage of him fighting with the folks?
1: That's AI. Wait a minute. What?
0: That's AI.
1: He had a fight?
0: Yeah. They say Legend got in the brawl. They say he was getting with him. It looked real.
1: I don't know if he had to go to the hospital. I don't know. But they did say that he's conscious and he was speaking and stuff like that when he was taken back to prison. Ooh, I know he mad about that one. You know, like you know, I ain't gonna lie. If I was locked up, I would probably, like, I'm not saying he faked his injury, but I would. I'd be like, I need to go to the hospital. Please get me out of here. They got better food in the hospital. They got nicer beds in the hospital. You can just take a deep breath,
0: that's
1: take a breather.
0: For a short amount of time, though.
1: I take it. I need a break. That's all I'm saying. I would need a break.
0: He over there filet mignon, so yeah.
1: Getting naked pictures on his phone and
0: what?
1: Everything.
0: Oh,
1: but
0: no.
1: Yeah. But you know what? He had got his date pushed back and stuff. So it says allegedly March 2028, which, bro, that's going to be right around the corner.
0: That's coming fast.
1: It's going, because I bet you they're going to move it back up to January. Then it's going to be, what, less than a year? He's going to be home soon, man. So
0: he'll be home in November next year.
1: Get your bearings together, whatever that means for you, whatever that even means in general. And coming up, man, we got to pray for one of our favorite artists right here from H-Town who suffered a loss. We'll talk about it, though, in the next juice at 8:40.
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3: Good morning, H-Town.
1: There's some allegations as well from Suge Knight that claims that Tupac's mother, after he passed away, they had him cremated and arranged for his ashes to be smoked.
0: They were smoking on that Tupac?
1: That's what Suge Knight claims.
11: Suge be making some outrageous claims.
0: I don't think people really did that. I remember they did that in that movie, Ha Ha.
1: And then the man came back to life and was helping him cheat on the test.
0: Yeah.
1: Because he was smart, but he had passed away. I mean, this is just something crazy to even say. And to say that his mother orchestrated it, bro.
11: Come on now.
1: This trial is getting wild. I'm not even going to lie to you. We'll keep you updated as things
0: That'd
1: develop.
0: Be a cool thing.
11: What?
0: Y'all smoke on some mind if the time come.
1: We might start talking like JQ. They going to say, what the hell's wrong with you?
11: How would you sound?
1: We got the spirit of JQ in us.
11: If you hit that JQ, how would you
1: sound? Oh, yeah, Pippin. We back, baby. Oh, Shim Shimmer with the drip, so it don't trip, don't slip. They thought they could take a pimp out, but I'm still up in their mouth. Hey, thank you.
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25: 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Eastbound at Greenhouse. Wreck partially blocking that HOV lane. There's also an accident on 290, the eastbound frontage road at Antoine. That one is blocking the two right lanes. I'm Michael Scott with traffic on 97.9 The Box.
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0: Ace Town's in the building, and you know we've been looking for these difference makers in education. My good friend over there, Amber Monster, Monster Law, making sure that they are getting treated right. And we got Miss Marquette on the line. Good morning. How you doing today?
1: I'm great. How are you?
0: We are doing good. I want to talk about this young lady, Jasmine Bell, that you nominated for Monster Law's Difference Makers in Education. Tell me why you nominated her.
1: She has just been amazing. This is my grandson's first year at her school. Mm-hmm. And I remember on Meet the Teacher night, we were walking out the door. She was having a conversation and she turned to my grandson and she stuck her hand out to shake his hand. And they shook hands. She was like, "What's your name?" And he said, "My name is Logan." And she said, "Give me a week. I'm going to know your name." And he just smiled like, "I'm at a new school and the principal's going to know my name." And now what she sees, and she say, "Hi, Logan." And that just makes his day. There was a mix up at school for lunch. And I emailed her, and within 5 minutes, she was calling. "I got it handled. Don't worry about it. Everything is clear." My grandson was almost in tears behind a small situation, but he's first grade, so he didn't know any better. By the time my grandson came home from school, he was like, "The principal bought me ice cream. Everything is fine. I want to go to school. I want to go to lunch." I'm like, that is such a small thing that made such a big difference. That was just amazing to me. Yes. I'm like, you took the time at that moment and handled it, big or small.
0: Yes.
1: She was like, "It's handled." And she really did it. I was like, okay, this is my favorite. This is my favorite person.
0: I love it. She is definitely a difference maker in education. So since you nominated Jasmine, we're going to hook Jasmine up with $200 in cash. We're going to cook up with a $100 gift card to a notable Houston restaurant and a special award of recognition for the service that she does out there, making a difference in kids' lives out there.
2: That's right. Mm-hmm. And it's all being powered by Amber Mostyn and Mostyn Law.
1: That is so sweet. Oh, she's always so excited. This is wonderful.
0: That's why we want to make sure that the difference makers are doing big things, man. And keep it locked. Would you let your teenage son or daughter's boyfriend or girlfriend spend the night at your house? One celebrity mama says absolutely not, but some parents saying allowing it is actually a safer option. Somebody might have to sit their ass down. 803, we're going to talk about it on 96.

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about a conservative regular girl that still can beat a thoroughest. 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
0: JQ, J-Mac, and Jazz live from the Houston area BMW Center Studios. And a parent out there talking about, yeah, it's cool to have my boyfriend.
1: What?
0: Her kid's boyfriend or girlfriend spend the night at the house. Somebody
1: spend
0: might need
1: one
0: to,
1: night.
0: You know what I'm talking about. I'm talking about the sleepover. They might have to sit down, Jazz.
1: They definitely.
0: Oh, yeah, they got to do it, man.
2: We love our freedom of speech, but every once in a while, someone's got to be told.
3: Man, sit your ass down.
2: Brought to you by Houston City College Central. Okay. Rooted in the community. Future forward.
0: All right, Jazz, you ready for this one right here?
1: No.
0: All right. Actress Kyla Pratt.
1: Oh, Penny Proud?
0: Yeah.
1: Yes.
0: Yeah, she was in.
1: What's that one show with Flex Washington?
0: Oh, yeah.
1: Up?
0: Yeah.
1: One? It was
0: one,
1: on TV.
0: One on one. She's been doing a lot of
1: yeah.
0: movies and stuff.
1: Yeah,
0: man.
1: Yeah.
0: And she was recently asked if she would allow her teenage child boyfriend or girlfriend to sleep over, and her answer was this right here. This was
4: do you let your teenagers let their girlfriend or boyfriend sleep over?
5: Hell no. What?
4: You know people do that.
5: Hell no. If y'all do that, that's y'all business. Y'all have a different trajectory that y'all are okay with going on. In my house, hell no. You could come over. You could visit. We could be in like a neutral area.
4: You
5: like
4: let them hang out in the bedroom?
5: Hell no.
0: All right, so this brought up a certain discussion. Ooh. Well, basically, some parents are taking a different approach. A lot of parents were commenting and saying they believe teenagers are going to find a way to hook up regardless. So they rather have them in the house somewhere safe instead of sneaking around. So some parents are saying they would allow their child's boyfriend or girlfriend to spend the night over in the house, in the parents' house.
1: And you think they're not going to sneak around in the house?
0: Well, probably not if the parents are there.
1: Let me tell you.
0: Because you're going to hear something. I don't think you let them go in the bedroom. You might sleep on the couch and maybe I could sleep in the living room. But it's still weird.
1: Listen. I used to be, I don't know if delinquent is the right word, but I used to have a troubled past, okay? And I'm going to tell you right now, they're going to be sneaking. Them kids going to be sneaking.
0: The old school parents are saying, hell no, but the new school parents are saying, this is the new wave. New school. Y'all.
1: I barely let my dog sleep out.
0: Oh, wow.
1: I don't trust people.
0: Oh, wow. Jazz, you different.
1: I'm old school. I'm straight out of 1921.
0: So if a parent allows their child's boyfriend or girlfriend to sleep over and spend the night, should they sit their ass down or is this the new wave? 713-610-9979. They say you got to love somebody.
1: At your own.

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1: Hear me.

0: And a lot of parents say, y'all crazy. So we're asking, should they sit their ass down, or is this the new wave?
1: Hell no. Because what? You better go sneak. You better go do whatever, but you ain't doing nothing here. That's like the new parents, like, oh, I let my kids drink long as they inside. No, we are their parents, not their friends. I'm not your little friends. You better go sneak or whatever, but you think you need to do it under my roof? We ain't that cool. We ain't gonna ever be that cool. That just f***ed me off. Because that's promoting all the wrong behaviors. We are parents, not friends. Parents. No, your boyfriend. No, you cannot come do that under my roof. No. Wait till you're married or wait till you're on your own or go sneak, go in the car, go around the corner. I don't know, but not up in here.
2: Well, don't promote that now, friend.
0: Oh, yeah, man.
1: I ain't promoting none of it, but they need, oh, Lord, this new generation of parents is weak. They weak. Y'all have a great one.
0: You too. Good morning. Should parents sit their ass down for allowing their child's boyfriend or girlfriend to sleep over?
3: Hell yeah. They need to sit down, lay down, roll down, and stay down. Don't ever get back up if that's your mind frame. Like Jazz say, kids is going to be kids. They're going to find a way.
2: Yep.
3: You as a parent think that you can stay up 24 hours and watch them. I'm sorry. You got to get some sleep. And wow. In that little few moments of sleep, that's when I'm in her. We're going to creep. So, nah, we ain't finna have it like that. And if we do have it like that under the strange circumstances that you just gotta be there, little mama, your boyfriend gonna sleep in the room with me. And I'm talking about his hand and his foot gonna be chained and handcuffed to mine. You dig? Ain't gonna be none of that. Nah, so if you don't want them circumstances, it ain't going down. Good morning, H-Town.
0: That's right.
2: Ooh-wee.
0: Jazz.
2: Hell no.
0: Okay,
2: oh. And I ain't strict, but I wouldn't go for that. My mom didn't let me do that. She was right about that. I mean, I wouldn't. It's just opening the door to be like, y'all can do it here. Like, you know, having kids, never mind, gonna say it. But, you know, parents that be like, oh, y'all could party over here. That might be a different vibe. But sleeping together is crazy. For what?
0: Yeah, that's putting the wrong derogatory message on the drill. All right, hit us up, 713-621-0979. Should these parents sit their ass down for allowing their kids, boyfriend or girlfriend, sleep over? It's 97 out of the box. Good morning, H-Town.

Pratt if she would allow her teenage son or daughter mm-hmm. let their boyfriend or girlfriend spend the night over. And she said, hell no. This brought up a debate where some parents mm-hmm. from the new millennium mm-hmm. and

0: that is cool to have them stay over because you keeping them from creeping. They're going to do it anyway. So why not have it in-house so you can watch them?
1: You might as well put some rubbers on the front table if you want to do that. As soon as you walk in, trick or treat. That's what you're saying.
0: Here,
1: be safe. I'm a cool mom. Not a regular mom. I'm a cool mom. That's what they're saying.
0: That's what they're saying, Jazz?
1: Yes.
0: All right. Maybe they just going to sit there and let them watch TV.
1: If you're going to do it anywhere, I'd rather you do it in the house.
0: Well, they don't have to be doing it. They could be eating some hamburgers and sandwiches and pizza.
1: Hamburgers?
0: Hamburger. Hey, should they sit their ass down for thinking like this?
2: They need to set their ass down. And you know, y'all heard that song, Quiet on the Creek? Them children going to be sneaking and creeping and doing the do all night long while mama is in there sleep. And I hope she got a boyfriend, but hell, if he don't sleep with her, he might end up sleeping with the mama. God bless America.
0: Bye. There it is. All right. 97 out of the box. Good morning. Talk to us. Should the parents sit their ass down for allowing their kids, boyfriend and girlfriend, stay over the house, sleep over?
3: Yeah, I was thinking about that earlier. You know, the first speaker, she was talking about no to the no, no, no. They shouldn't. These parents that's allowing it, they don't understand what they're inviting. Now, if you invite it, you really taking a risk of these children thinking that they're your friend. Yeah, I understand you want to monitor, but some things you just can't tolerate. So, nah, go sit down somewhere with that.
0: Now, our super producer, Bennett, I'm making sure I heard him right. So if I heard you wrong, because I was listening to multiple things, did you say that your parents were super cool and they would do something like this?
4: Yeah, all my girlfriends stayed over. Hey.
1: Oh, girl, I mean.
4: No, but for real, my mom, she's an old school mom. She's not one of these new school moms. And she let all of my brother's girlfriends sleep over. And I think her thought behind it was like, y'all ain't going to get down in my crib, so I'd rather have you guys in my house. I know it's not going to happen here. And it didn't, because we would have both got our ass whooped.
0: Well, where did Jake sleep at? Were they in the living room?
4: Everyone in the living room. Nobody was in the bedrooms.
0: Okay. I think if you do it like that's under supervision, you know.
1: Have y'all ever seen a blanket before? I'm going to just shut up. But I'm going to tell you a right blanket. Now. Like I said, in my troubled past, it's so many ways to do so many things.
0: A blanket? Oh.
1: Come on. It's stuff, living room. Stuff going down on planes. Stuff going down at people's jobs.
4: Uh-uh.
1: And you think, oh, it's in the living room of my house. Well, it never happened.
4: Oh, it never went down in my crib. I'll tell you that.
1: You don't know.
4: Oh, I know.
1: How you know? Whew,
4: my mom would have whooped us while he was in that thing. She would have been
0: come out and the room smelled like Manusi.
1: Oh! The Hamburglar.
0: Oh, boy.
1: He said that. Oh, Lordy, help us.
0: Well, it's official. The parents that...
1: Wait a minute. Hold on a second. JQ,
4: you
1: what
4: got
1: about your kids?
0: No, I ain't doing that.
1: What about your son, Jock? I know you would...
0: No, hell no. Hell no. Hell no.
1: He answered it too fast. He didn't even consider it.
0: I would not do that.
1: He's a young man.
0: I don't care.
1: You don't trust him doing
0: ain't
1: that?
0: Ain't no dangling. On my watch, only dangling is going to be me.
1: Oh my God.
0: Right there.
1: Oh, and coming up right there, we got to talk about, man, why we got to pray for a rapper from H-Town. We're going to get into it at 8:40 in the next juice.
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10: So it seems like her friend is definitely content with not being in first class with her, but of course the internet was in an uproar. I seen the comments. People were like, look, we love the James family down, but this is tricky because if your man is damn near, I believe he's a billionaire.
11: Hey, the key word, your man, not her.
10: Oh my
11: God. Not her. She doesn't have LeBron's
10: What's
11: money.
10: Yours is mine. Let me clear that up right now. Whatever money Miss Savannah James needs, I guarantee you, LeBron giving it to
12: her.
10: That's
12: how you stay wealthy, because you just don't be passing out money like that.
10: Guys, I definitely think LeBron can pass out some money and be okay. I'm not getting in their family business.
12: How you gonna get in that man?
10: Have y'all seen that? It's LeBron James. We're talking about one of the greatest athletes of all time.
12: So
10: damn near right under Michael. Some people think he's next to Michael Jordan. He's got enough money.
12: And it's his money, even though that's his wife. That's just like my wife. I'm a multi-millionaire. My wife telling me that, yeah, my friend going on tricky, give me some extra money.
10: Yes, you would. If you had $1 billion and your wife said, baby, I need you to pay for a seat for the dog, and me and my best friend, we're going to sit in first together. The dog going to be in the middle. My friend going to be here. JQ's paying.
12: I might do it one time.
10: I told you. This is something
11: that happens all the time.
10: She's not talking about all the time.
11: Friend.
10: We're just talking about
12: they
10: one
12: say
10: time.
12: They travel out with the
11: They travel
12: time.
11: All the time. I saw the whole thing.
12: But see, here's the thing. I would really think about who I'm dealing with, because you do it one time, it's like a cat. Once you feed a cat, they keep on coming back to your house.
10: What type of cats you got by your house?
11: Oh, he used to feed them cats back in the day.
12: I had to clean up them cats.
10: Oh, my gosh.
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10: There's some allegations as well from Suge Knight that claims that Tupac's mother, after he passed away, they had him cremated and arranged for his ashes to be smoked.
12: They were smoking on that Tupac?
10: That's what Suge Knight claims.
11: Suge be making some outrageous claims.
12: I don't think people really did that. I remember they did that in that movie, Ha Ha.
10: Man came back to life and was helping him cheat on the test.
12: Yeah.
10: Because he was smart, but he had passed away. I mean, this is just something crazy to even say. And to say that his mother orchestrated it, bro.
11: Come on now.
10: This trial is getting wild. I'm not even going to lie to you. We'll keep you updated as things
12: develop. That'd be a cool thing. Y'all smoke on some mind if the time come.
10: We might start talking like JQ. They're going to say, what the hell's wrong with you?
11: How would you sound if you hit?
10: We got the spirit of JQ in us.
11: If you hit that JQ, how would you sound?
10: Oh, yeah, Pippin, we back, baby. Oh, Shim Shimmer with the drip, so it don't trip, don't slip. They thought they could take a pimp out, but I'm still up in their mouth. Hey, thank you.
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1: Good morning, H-Town. 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
1: All right, so over the weekend, man, one of our favorite rappers from Houston, Paul Wall, he performed at the State Fair of Texas over there in Dallas on Saturday. But right before he got on the stage, apparently he got some devastating news that his mother, Norma, had passed away.
0: Oh, no.
1: I know. And so Paul posted a day ago on his Facebook. He said, "Last night was one of the hardest nights of my life. On the way to the State Fair show, I received the heartbreaking news my mother passed away." He said she was so proud of me to get the opportunity to perform at the State Fair. So he said, "With a heavy heart, I still wanted to show up for my fans and give them the performance they came for and at the same time make my mama proud." Man,
0: wow.
1: That's tough. I mean, I can't believe I don't even know how he did it on stage, honestly.
0: That's somebody that really loves his fans and really was doing it for his mom. And,
1: yeah.
0: And you know, it takes a lot. It takes a strong person. So you got to give it up. You got to give it up for Paul Wall for that, man.
1: Yes.
0: To be in there and doing a situation like that.
1: Smiling on stage, you know, trying to make people happy and stuff, not knowing what he's going through. That's why we always say you never know what people are really going through. And he also thanked the entire staff of the State Fair, Charlie Boy, Slim Thug, and Lil Kiki for also being on stage with him. And he said, "Before leaving the stage, I made sure to shout out, give my mother her rest in peace shout out." And he said, "You know, everybody that has reached out, thank you for the prayers and condolences and everything." He said, "Love and support means more than he can express at this time." So, you know, we love Paul Wall. We definitely want to keep him and his entire family, his wife Crystal, and everybody in our prayers today.
0: Right here. I feel it.
1: Yep. And that's Jazz with the Juice on 97.9 The Box.
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4: 97.9 The Box traffic. Looks like that wreck we had on 45, the North Freeway northbound at Cavalcade, is already gone. So that backup is starting to unwind pretty quickly. Same story on the East Freeway westbound as you approach 45, the North Freeway. A 7 to 8 minute residual backup left from Greg. I'm Michael Scott with traffic on 97.9 The Box.
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0: 97 out of the box. Good morning, A-Town. JQ, J-Mac, and Jazz live from Houston area BMW City Studios. And Jazz, do we got some great things to bless the people with tomorrow morning?
1: Yes, we do. We're trying to make sure they have plans Halloween night. Going to see Ye in H-Town.
0: Yay! Man, so we're going to play that Lyrically Correct at 6 o'clock. Yep. Plus, Big Slim King of Cars, car show going down. We're going to play that game of Lucky Number 7. My girl Keisha Nicole is up next. And we're going to be out there for Taco Turn Up Tata Torta Tuesday.
1: That's right.
0: And Jazz will be out there for National No Bra Day.
1: Always. Margaritas, tacos in my hand. No bra, no man.
0: There it is. 97 now in the box. Good morning, H-Town.

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0: Sage Town, the one hip hop and R&B station. Keisha Nicole, check it in. That's how I know it's going to be a real good day. Happy Tuesday morning. It's going to be a beautiful day at that, man. I know we in the highs of back to the 90s, but it's all good, okay? Doesn't feel too hot right now. You know what's crazy, though? It's not even Halloween yet. I'm driving down West Tyrant, and I'm like, am I tripping? And they already had the Christmas stuff out. Now, look, you know I got happy because you know me. I ain't took my tree down. Ooh. Don't judge me, okay? I ain't took my tree down in 2 years. So I've been ready for Christmas, but I was shocked to see Christmas stuff already out, man. Hey, listen, on the show today, gonna have your chance to win tickets. It's to the Blick Slim, a King of Cards, a custom car show and culture fest, Zero, Paul Wall, Mike Jones, Kiki, Kurt Cobain, and more. And also, I'm gonna have your chance to win tickets to go see Keisha Cole at Magic Under the Stars, okay? So hang out with me. My number is 713-621-0979. I'm here with you until 2 o'clock. It's 97.9 The Box.
1: 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Mostyn Law are honoring Houston's difference makers in education.
2: Coming straight off the block, we them teachers.
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3: And why are you such a dedicated teacher?
4: You know what? It's really a God calling. I don't know. It's just I have to give back to my community. And so I started at Dotson, and then I came here to Blackshear, and I've been out here in this area for 24 years.
5: Definitely, because you're a difference maker in education. 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
5: I did not know that this happened this past weekend. Houston's naked bike ride.
3: God, I knew about that.
5: 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That's why J-Mac didn't see it.
7: Yeah, that's why he's been so tired.
5: 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Was people really naked?
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7: It was Saturday morning, right?
3: Yeah. Man. I was just peeping.
5: How do you... I'm probably sure there's no videos of this. Ride naked? What part of Houston can you ride naked in?
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3: JQ, you ride naked?
7: 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He would. He would. He lying.
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7: Oh, my God.
3: What?
7: That's crazy. That is so crazy.
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14: So it seems like her friend is definitely content with not being in first class with her, but of course the internet was in an uproar. I seen the comments. People were like, look, we love the James family down, but this is tricky because if your man is damn near, I believe he's a billionaire.
15: Hey, the key word, your man. Not her.
14: Oh my
15: God. Not her. She doesn't have LeBron's
14: What's
15: money.
14: Yours is mine. Let me clear that up right now. Whatever money Miss Savannah James needs, I guarantee. See you, LeBron giving it to
16: her.
14: That's
16: how you stay wealthy because you just don't be passing out money like that.
14: Guys, I definitely think LeBron can pass out some money and be okay. I'm not getting Nate's family business.
16: How you gonna get in that man's
14: pocket? Have y'all seen that? It's LeBron James. We're talking about one of the greatest athletes of all time. So damn near right under Michael. Some people think he's next to Michael Jordan. He's got enough money.
16: And it's his money, even though that's his wife. That's just like my wife. I'm a multi-millionaire. My wife telling me that, yeah, my friend going on trip. Give me some extra
14: JQ,
16: money to
14: yes,
16: pay
14: you
16: for
14: would. If you had $1 billion and your wife said, baby, I need you to pay for a seat for the dog, and me and my best friend, we're going to sit in first together. The dog going to be in the middle. My friend going to be here. JQ's paying.
16: I might do it one time.
14: I told you.
15: No, this is something that happens all the time.
14: You're not talking about all the time. We're just talking about one time.
16: They travel out with the
15: They travel all the time. I saw the whole thing.
16: But see, here's the thing. I would really think about who I'm dealing with because you do it one time. It's like a cat. Once you feed a cat, they keep on coming back to your house.
14: What type of cats you got by your house?
15: Oh, he used to feed them cats back in the day.
16: I had to clean up them cats.
14: Oh, my God.
16: I had to unsubscribe to milk.com.
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1: Hi, this is Erin. How are you?
0: I'm good. How you doing, Erin?
1: I'm doing great. 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I'm loving it.
0: I hope that meeting goes well for you, girl. And while you get into it, I'm going to keep the vibes going. 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

0: Drake, K-Wall, Risk It All, 97 Out of the Box, H-Town's the boy, hip-hop and R&B station, Keisha Nicole. Let's get into what's going on in H-Town. So the legendary Greens Point Mall, it's been empty, it's been shut down, it's been idle for a while, but today, officially, demolition starts, okay? They are tearing it down. Here's the thing, everybody's wondering what's going to happen to the mall. They're putting this $150 million project, they said that's going to create 300 construction jobs and 1,200 permanent jobs, but it's going to be redeveloped into a large industrial park. What an end of an era, man. So many memories at Greens Point Mall. And today they said it started at 9 o'clock. So if you passing by, you can actually see it off the freeway, obviously. You can see them tearing it down. Don't get too emotional on us about that one right there, though. I know everybody got memories at that mall. All right, listen, your chance to win tickets to Big Slim's, a custom car show, and a culture fest that's going down November 22nd. I'm going to have your chance to win those tickets today on the show inside the 11 o'clock hour right here on 97 Out of the Box.
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7: 97.9 The Box traffic, 69 heading southbound approaching Highway 288. There's a wreck in that left lane. It's already a 15-minute backup from I-10, the East Freeway. Road construction, Highway 99, northbound between Clay Road and FM 529 Freeman Road in the left lane. I'm Michael Scott with traffic on 97.9 The Box.
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Keisha, Nicole. Hey, Halloween Happy House is back this year. You know, we're going to be at the Children's Museum of Houston. I want you to bring your kids down there. Dress them up. 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And guess what? It is free. 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

0: Hims, what you need, 97 out of the box, A's challenge. Number one, hip hop and R&B station, Keisha Nicole. Happy Tuesday morning. It's time to jump into the break room. This is your first time in the break room. This is where we all get together while we at work. We break down a situation, a scenario. We give advice. Sometimes it's not the best advice, but you know what we're going to do? Listen and we don't judge, okay? This girl said, I just found out the guy I've been seeing is a scammer. And he started off strong, buying me gifts, always taking me out to eat. But here's when I caught on. He never really had an answer when I said what he did for work. He just said he was an entrepreneur. And the only reason I found out, because when he booked the flight, he asked me to put the information in, and it was someone else's credit card info. Not his, not mine, somebody else's. Now I'm wondering if he did that just in case he got caught, he could say he wasn't the one that put the info in, right? I work really hard. I have a great job. I have a career, and I never thought I would find myself dating somebody that is a scammer. But here we are. Should I confront him about the flight situation, or should I just walk away quietly? Now, I got to be honest. I still want to take this trip. But if something happens, I don't want to be responsible for it. Should I date it now? Okay, 713-621-0979. Sometimes I feel like people be knowing what they should do. They just want somebody else to confirm it. But she says, should she just walk away? Don't say nothing. Basically ghost him. Or would you proceed with the situation? I mean, she ain't the scammer, he the scammer. 713-621-0979. We talking about it in a break room on 97 Out of the Box.
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10: Oh, I knew about that.
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11: 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He lying.
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11: Oh my God.
10: What?
11: That's crazy. That is so crazy.
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0: 97.9 The Box, Keisha, Nicole. We're inside the break room. We're talking about the lady who said she's dating this guy. Told her he was an entrepreneur. Kind of find out bro was a scammer. And she found out because he said, well, I guess they were booking flights. And he said, use this credit card number. It wasn't his information. It was somebody totally different. She got her own job, own career. So she wants to know, should she confront him or just go ahead and leave the entire situation alone? Because she still wants to go on the trip.
1: I mean, she definitely should probably buy out quietly because you never know if, you know, what else he got going up. If he even got her information on the low. So, bad quality.
0: He might, well, she fall asleep, go in her purse and get her credit card, huh?
1: Exactly. So, bad quietly.
0: 713-621-0979. If you find out somebody's a scammer and they got you low-key scammer without you knowing, but you kind of like the perks, you staying or you leaving? 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
1: We're inside the break room if you're just tuning in right now. Oh, this girl needs to throw it out the window. This whole little situation she got going on with this guy who is a scammer. Told her he was an entrepreneur. She found out he was scamming when they were booking flights and he said, hey, use this credit card. Wasn't hers, wasn't his, it was somebody else's, okay? By the way, that's illegal, so if y'all get caught, you going down with him. But her question is, should I address the situation or should I just leave it? Oh, and let's ask, you still want to go on this trip?
2: Okay, now she's kind of wondering if she should diss him or what. I'm looking at it like this. You got that ticket in your name. You the one that could get caught up at the airport. You know, and if he feels that much to take and put that information with your name for somebody else's stuff, nigga don't respect you.
1: You know what? And that happened to me before. It was a long time ago. But it was one of my friends. She got me a hookup on a flight. Girl, when I got, I didn't know she paid with somebody's credit card. When I got to the airport, my flight was null and void. I could not fly.
2: And not just that, they could ban you.
1: Yeah.
2: They could ban you from flying again.
1: Yeah, that's true. If you get caught. Yep. Hey, what you think?
3: He needs to run right now. She should not be confronting him about anything. She is a grown woman. She has a career, so she just needs to run. Don't walk, run.
1: Run. Because if he has you putting in somebody else's information, ain't no telling what else he gonna have you doing, you know?
3: Exactly. This is just a red flag, so she needs to just go ahead and let that one go and don't even confront him or nothing. It's not worth her time.
1: Not worth it, yeah. Thank you, I appreciate it.
3: You're welcome.
1: See, as women, I feel like we be knowing. It be red flag here, red flag there. We just plot twist. We want to do it for the plot twist. But in all seriousness, she probably likes the idea of the nice dinners he's been taking her on, the gifts that he's been giving her. So that's what's making her kind of want to, you know what I mean, stay in the situation. But sis, if you're listening, you got your answer. You need to run. Simple as that. Leave it alone. Ain't worth it. You got a whole job and career. That is the break room. Hey, coming up aside, the 11 o'clock hour, tickets to Big Slim's King of Cars Custom, a car show and culture fest. 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
2: 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Josh Allen and Matthew Stafford dueled under the lights in Inglewood on Monday night, and the game ended with a 37-34 Buffalo win, and Josh Allen describing Matthew Stafford as the best thrower of the ball the NFL has ever seen. What I saw was two teams stumbling out of the blocks before turning it on to deliver an exciting back-and-forth battle in the fourth quarter and overtime. In the end, the Bills made fewer mistakes, and Josh Allen's legs were the deciding factor in overtime. He ran for 121 yards to go with 210 yards passing. The Bills needed this win, with the Patriots getting back on track to stay hot in Buffalo's heels in the AFC East, and the Rams need to regroup, sitting three games back of the Niners in the super tough NFC West. Definitely a tough loss for LA, watching a 48-yard game-winning field goal attempt get blocked by Greg Russo in overtime. 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

97.9 The Box, H Town, the boy, hip hop and R&B station, Keisha Nicole. Hey, look, I got the plug on these tickets, okay? Vic Slim, King of Cars, Custom Car Show, Culture Fest. You got Kiki, you got Paul Wall, you got Zero, you got Mike Jones, and so many more taking the stage. Now, here's the thing. I got your tickets sitting right here, okay? But you got to play a game of Rewind to win the tickets. I'm going to play you three songs by three of the artists that I just named. They're going to be played in reverse. If you can tell me what those three songs are, you win the tickets. Now, look, listen real carefully.

0: Well, now, don't let me take your H-Town card, okay? Because everybody from Houston that called in yesterday got it wrong. Was one guy from Louisiana who called in and got it right. So let me run it back one more time. (laughs) 713-621-0979. You think you know, call me right now. I got those tickets for you. 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
3: 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I'm from out of town, from Mississippi, so I love what I'm doing.
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8: Oh, I knew about that.
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8: 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Man. 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
4: 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Well, I'm probably sure there's no videos of this. Ride naked? 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
6: 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He would. He would. He lying.
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6: Oh, my God.
8: What?
6: That's crazy. 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

0: It's Sean's the one hip hop and R&B station. Keisha Nicole got tickets to Slim Thug's King of Cars Custom Car Show and Culture Fest. And you got Zero, Kiki, Mike Jones. You got Kurt Cobain's there, Paul Wall, and so many more. Now listen, it's a game of rewind. Kelsey, I played you three songs in reverse. Can you tell me what those songs are?
1: Yes, I can.
0: All right, girl, let's get it.
1: Okay, we got Paul Wall, Sitting Sideways, Lil Kiki, Southside, and Mike Jones, Back

0: Congratulations, girl.
1: Oh, my God. I'm so excited.
0: I'm so excited for you. It's November 22nd at Reliant. Did you ever go to the car shows growing up here in H-Town?
1: No, I was too young. Now I'm old enough.
0: Oh, my. This your first car show?
1: No, for real.
0: Oh, I'm about to make it a good time for you. Okay, girl. It's going to be so much fun. Again, some of your favorite artists from H-Town on that lineup, plus you in the building. Congratulations.
1: Thank you, Keisha Nicole.
2: I was bad at school. 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

0: Dolly Babe, Pink Blush, 97 out of the box, H-Town, Du Bois, and Hip Hop and R&B Station, Keisha Nicole. So cats out the bag, Beyonce's here. Yeah, so Beyonce, not only her, but along with Kelly Rowland, you got Miss Tina Knowles. They got their beautiful, beautiful babies with them, Rumi, and as well as Blue Ivy, okay? So I saw my girl Coco Dominguez right now. They're over at Bread of Life. And of course, it's a celebration of their family legacy, giving back to the Houston community through affordable permanent housing. So that's what they're working on with the ceremony. It's a ribbon cutting ceremony today of the Knowles Rowland House. So welcome home, Beyonce. Welcome home, Kelly Rowland. Of course, gotta love that man. Always coming back to the city to give back. Hey, all the way, got some Tims for you. I'm gonna drop in some Chris Brown and your request at 713-621-0979. It's 97 out of the box.
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97.5 The Vox, Keisha Nicole, getting ready for Halloween around here. So listen, I want to invite you out to Halloween at Houston Food Bake, right? 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It is completely free. You know we like free around here, but they're going to have trunk or treat, costume contest, music, games, face painting. Do that, then drop the kids off and go see Kanye West at Reliant. 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
2: Hey,
0: it's
2: Nicole.
0: Hey, what's up, baby? 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
2: I'm good. 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
0: Okay, y'all really battling now, huh?
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1: Surprise, this that chicken cheese. 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

0: All I need is
1: my brother JQ inside the best damn lunch mix period. 97.9 The Box, Keisha Nicole. Got a shout out to Dylan checking in. They on a school field trip. Y'all on a school bus right now, right? Who's sitting on your row on the bus?

0: Saturday, October 31st, 11:30 a.m. to 1:30 p.m. So pull up. 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
1: Good morning, H-Town. 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
3: Like what?
2: I don't know. I just try something new every day, you know? I mean, because there's so many things that I haven't tried. So I get an extra 8 hours. Maybe I'll go bowl. One day I'm golfing, you know? Stuff like that. Mm. Challenge myself. Okay. Next day I'm in a shooting class.
4: What you shooting?
3: Oh, blanks. For sure.
1: It's Good Morning H-Town. 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
1: Good morning,
4: H-Town. I did not know that this happened this past weekend. Houston's naked bike ride.
2: God, I knew about that.
4: Did you go to that? That's why J-Mac didn't see it.
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4: 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Was people really naked?
2: I was just peeping.
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2: Yeah. Man. I was just peeping.
4: How do you... Well, I'm probably sure there's no videos of this. Ride naked? What part of Houston can you ride naked in?
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2: 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This is not something that just happened today.
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3: 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That. He would. He lying.
4: You know, I don't want something to get caught in the spokes.
3: Oh my God!
2: What?
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0: 97 Out of the Box, H-Town's number one hip-hop and R&B station, Keisha Nicole. Let's get into what's trending. You know the woman that was suing Chris Brown over the dog situation where the dog bit her in the face? Well, she won $9.5 million from that situation, but she ain't got her money yet. So now she's asking the judge, get this, to put a warrant out for Chris Brown's arrest. Mm-hmm. So basically, she's saying that she can't figure out how to get the money and she wants to know where the money is going, like all this stuff. And so she has presented the judge with this. No final word yet on what the judge is going to do with this request. But listen, this comes as Chris and Usher, they're on this major tour, right? There's a bunch of tour dates that just got canceled. Chris Brown has to go to court later this month in London for that bottle hit, throwing a bottle in the head situation or whatever. And then now he has to deal with this right here, man. That lady won her money, $9.5 million. I mean, listen, it was pretty bad and brutal the way she was mauled by that dog. $9.5 million is a lot of money, though. I'm pretty sure Chris is going to pay up eventually because he don't want to be in more trouble, but a warrant out for his arrest is crazy. You can check that story out on our website, theboxhouston.com. Hey, if you'd like to go see my girl Keisha Cole, she's going to be here for Magic Under the Stars. Uh-huh. That's going down October 24th. I'm going to tell you how to win those tickets coming up. Actually, no, you know, matter of fact, let's scratch that. I'm going to give those tickets out at 110 right here on 97 Out of Box.
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0: All right, Dr. Harrison, you know, every year we do the same thing, right? Top of the year, I'm going to make my dentist appointment. 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They expire. 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
8: Yes. 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

0: This one of them songs that, like, you just gotta roll your window down. Just vibe out. A little hot, but still turn the air on. But just to catch that vibe, roll that window down, man. Janae, Kendrick Lamar. It's so good. 97 out of the box, H-Town's number one hip hop and R&B station. Keisha Nicole. Hey, how would you like to go see my girl Keisha Cole? She's gonna be on that lineup for Magic Under the Stars, which is happening October 24th over at Cynthia Woods Mitchell Pavilion. Thank God it'll be a little cooler later this month, okay? Under the lights. It's gonna be nice. It's gonna be beautiful out there. If you want those tickets, call in 973-621-0979. I'm gonna plug you with those tickets right now. It's 97 out of the box.
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0: 97 Out of the Box, Keisha, Nicole, Eliana. 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
0: You call about them Keisha Cole tickets?
1: Yes.
0: That's all you, girl. You calling number 9. Keisha Cole, Cynthia Woods, Mitchell Pavilion for the Reliant Magic Under the Stars on October 24th. You in there?
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0: Drake, Solar Eclipse, 97.9 The Box, Keisha Nicole. Love it right there. Hey, Drake got him another one. You know what's crazy, though? There's half people who love this song right here. The other half is mad that he redid Ella Langley's song. You know which one's mad, though, right? The country music world is crazy. When I got on X the other day, I was like, dang, for real? Lachey, what's up, baby?
1: Hey, Keisha Nicole.
0: Hey, baby, what's going on with you?
1: Jamming today.
0: Thank you. That's all you called to tell me.
1: And you have a wonderful day, and you do great.
0: Thank you
1: awesome.
0: So much.
1: You have such an awesome personality. You're down to earth, and I just love you. You're great.
0: See, we're not going to do that because y'all, you know I'm sensitive. Any little compliment, I'm so appreciative. So thank you so much, baby. Hey, speaking of, I want to invite you out to help us support the American Foundation for Suicide Prevention at the Out of Darkness Walk, which is happening October 17th. It's going to be over at Burke Crenshaw Park in Pasadena with everything going on in the world. I just feel like it's been dark for a lot of people and we just want to bring some light. So many people are suffering in silence. So we want to come together to help support suicide prevention. Okay. So more details on our website, theboxhouston.com. You can get registered right there as well. It's 97.9 The Box.
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0: 97 Out of the Box, A-Town, the one hip-hop and R&B station, Keisha Nicole Mabide here. Shout out to Beyonce, Kelly, and Miss Tina in the city right now. They were at the ribbon cutting over at Bread of Life earlier today. Everybody was going crazy. You can always keep up with me on Instagram at Keisha Nicole. Have a blessed rest of your day.
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0: 97.9 The Box, your boy JQ in the building. Hey, little Belly Gang right there with the F going on. I'm going to tell you what the F going on. That boy Drewski, hey, you know, he's been doing a lot of funny viral skits online, and I'm telling you, he gets so creative with it. But he's going to become the first person that's an online creator to host Saturday Night Live. Yeah, he's hosting Saturday Night Live. I know some people going to be mad. On November 7th, he would make his debut, man. So definitely going to be tuned in to that. Make sure you go congratulate that boy. Congratulations, Drewski. We're going to pump each other up. It's 97.9 The Box.
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nothing about a conservative regular girl that still can beat a thoroughest. 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

the box, Pimperelli JQ is in the building. 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

0: 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We're going to save you some money on them tickets, man. How about $9.79? 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We're going to do it real big. Real big. I'm talking about custom cars. A lot of stars. You know what I'm saying? We're going to go real far. We ain't going to have to put no money in the jar. You know what I'm talking about? Yeah! We're going to talk about it next 340 on the box.
1: Yeah. Yeah.

0: 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Your price is way too high. 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

0: My girl Dolly Baby representing that detail with that pink blush on 97.9 The Box. JQ is in the building. And shout out to the girls that got the good run to tun tun tun. And I know y'all gonna have the run to tun tun tun, the ta ta ta ta ta. And Big Slim, King of Cars, Car Show, and Culture Fest. Yes, it's going down November 22nd, NRG Arena. 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
7: There's some allegations as well from Suge Knight that claims that Tupac's mother, after he passed away, they had him cremated and arranged for his ashes to be smoked.
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7: That's what Suge Knight
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7: 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We back, baby. Oh, Shim Shimmer with the drip, so it don't trip, don't slip. They thought they could take a pimp out, but I'm still up in their mouth. Hey, thank you.
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JQ is in the building, man. Ship Sham of the Day coming up next 4:10, man. You'll never believe what a man in London did when he tried to climb over the gate at the zoo. I'll tell you, the zoo got in his goo. Now he looking like a woo. Sad day in Gotham. We're going to talk about it next 4:10. Right now, Lotto Doja Cat, they say it's okay, but it ain't okay to jump across a bridge or jump across a gate at the zoo. And thank you.

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0: All right, certain things you shouldn't do in America, man. This man in London decided he wanted to go to the zoo. He was at the tiger cage. He decides to climb up the wall, jump over into the tiger cage. Next thing you know, it was captured on video. Man, this tiger whooped his ass. They was biting on him, tearing him up. And, you know, the tigers got them strong tongues. That's how they break down their meat. So his tongue action hurt the man, too. Unfortunately, the man passed away. I hate that. Prayers to his family. But the lessons to be learned right here. I don't care what you're going on in America in your head. Do not think that you can climb over a gate at the zoo. I don't care if it's a bird and it's surrounded by a gate. Something about that bird might do something to you. Because they say the bird is the word. Don't mess with that bird because they're going to have a word for you. It's 97 out of the box.

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0: Plus, enjoy food and music. And Zigzag is giving a few lucky winners a pair of tickets to the Bryson Tiller and Ty Dolla $ign show. 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
8: Hey, put the music back on. 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

Tell me who you're loyal to. Is it money, is it fame, is it weed, is it drink? Is it coming down with the loud pipes in the rain? Big chilling only for the power in your name. 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

0: on 97.9 The Box, doing it big with your boy, the Piparelli JQ. And we got Happy House coming back around again. And this is one of my favorite times of the year because this is where the parents bring the kids out to the Children's Museum in Houston. And we have free candy for them. If you've ever been to the Children's Museum, there's a lot of games, a lot of interactive activities. It's always food and it's free. All you got to do is be there. It's going to go down 5 p.m. to 8 p.m. on Thursday, October 29th at the Children's Museum of Houston. 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And shout out to my people over there at HEB Power on this thing, man. It's definitely going down on 97.9 The Box.
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12: 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My name is Incognito. I'm here with Dr. Phil Harrison because he made my teeth sexy. What's better than one? Two. And I bring up two because it's double whitening season.
13: That's right. The back to school season, we want to spoil the parents because it is stressful in the pocketbook. It's stressful for everybody for all sorts of reasons. And honestly, it's the best time to go to the dental office because we're going to spoil you on another level. So come get your double whitening. 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They are not lying.
8: Hey, what's up? It's Keisha Nicole. 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

My boy GT, man, about to get ready to get you ready for this Taco Turn Up Thought Thought Thought Tuesday. Right now, my girl Janae Aiko and that boy Kendrick Lamar with that So Good. It's always So Good. This is one of my joints right here. 97.9 The Box.

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DJ G. Way I really act like women, I ain't with that. And I be cheating first, I ain't got time to get no lick back. I be on that dumb hoolie with my rich friends, trying to see if I'ma get this before this back in. Soon as stuff ain't adding up, I'm subtracting. I don't like

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3: 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I'm from out of town, from Mississippi, so I love what I'm doing.
0: Because you being recognized, man, we got something for you.
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0: 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JQ is in the building, man, on this Tuesday. 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

in the building. Would you let your child bring their boyfriend or girlfriend over to sleep over? 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
0: All right, check this out, man. So, Kyla Pratt, you've seen her. She's been in a lot of movies and everything, a lot of TV shows. She was just asked on the red carpet, would she let her son or daughter bring their girlfriend or boyfriend over to spend the night on the sleepover? She said no, which created an online frenzy. Well, a lot of parents said they would allow it because, hey, they're going to sneak off and do it anyway. Why not keep them at the house and watch them? Now, I would need more details. If it was me, I wouldn't do it. But if I was, I would have to be in the living room, and they would stay in the living room, and I'm going to be watching them the whole time. But for the most part, I ain't doing it, and y'all shouldn't do it. That's some Shim Shamir of epic proportions. That's like saying, I don't want my kid to go out there drinking, so I'm going to let him drink with me in the house. 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
0: 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Houston's naked bike ride.
12: God, I knew about that.
0: Did you go to that? That's why J-Mac didn't see it.
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0: When did this happen at? Was people really naked?
12: I was just peeping.
13: It was Saturday morning, right?
12: Yeah. Man. I was just peeping.
0: How do you... I'm probably sure there's no videos of this. How do you just ride naked? What part of Houston can you ride naked in?
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12: 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This is not something that just happened today.
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13: 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That. He would. He lying.
0: You know, I don't want something to get caught in the spokes.
13: Oh, my God.
12: What?
13: That's crazy. That is so crazy.
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0: 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It is happening on this Saturday. I need y'all to come on out at Burt Crenshaw Park in Pasadena, man. 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This is really important to me because you know what? We having a lot of suicide, man, out there, and we have to prevent it. And learning what causes it, how can we can be there for one another, and just be there to show that we care, man. It's very, very important. So make sure you're out there this Saturday at the Burt Crenshaw Park in Pasadena, man. It is the American Foundation for Suicide Prevention at the Out of the Darkness Walk. So make sure you're out there this weekend. 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